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0: Can I get the stats at 28? 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

Roger, County Car 120. The 1028 expires 11/2027, should appear in a 2021 Audi station wagon, SNR none status out. 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
1: comes back to a 2013 Nissan, registered to Jennifer Shoftak, Mack Road in Mansfield.
0: 10-4, and they're headed north.
1: Affirmative. Our caller stated that they left Dunkin' Donuts heading towards Mansfield. State has the car headed that way also.
0: 10-4, they're right behind me.

0: County, if you could relay to the state police. I didn't see any Toyota fit in that description. They could have gone out Brooklyn Street or Canoe Camp Creek Road.
1: Great, Steve.

0: Anchor 621.
1: Go ahead, Johnny.
0: State police notified. Are you still going to continue to canvass the area?
1: For him to go out in Brooklyn Street first.
0: Received.
1: Is it a Toyota pickup or other kind of vehicle?
0: The license plate comes back to a 2013 Nissan truck. The RP told the state police that it was a maroon Toyota, so they could have been mistaken on the vehicle or the plate, not sure which.
1: Therefore.

0: County.
1: State police do believe that the caller was mistaken on the make of the vehicle, so it is going to be the Nissan truck.
0: 10-4.

0: 120. Hey, go ahead.
1: State police, they're going to have you go to 10 English Lane, Lot 1. That is where the driver of this vehicle, the 621, and they are looking for.
0: 10-4.

one flying. The individual you're looking for at that address is Carl Richard, last name K-A-S-Z-A-S. Date of birth 10/21/1978.

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0: 120.
1: So your individual was the driver of the red Nissan truck. His driver's license comes back to that address, but the vehicle is registered on Mac Road, where 621 is looking.

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0: responding in Mansfield, 171 South Main Street, Apartment 2, the Blondell residence. For a woman ill, Med 20122. Control ambulance 27.
1: Go ahead.
0: I have a 22 female with a history of arthritis. Caller said that she's experiencing continuous leg spasms and pain at this time.

Apartment 1, Wellsboro ALS, Del Mar Township, 298 Morrill Road, the Rigby residence, from Ann Fallen, 0153.

0: responding Delmar Township, 298 Morrell Road, Rigby resident. For male fallen with a head injury, Med 2, 0154. Ambulance 126.
1: 26, go ahead.
0: You're responding for an 82-year-old male, fell out of bed, is off the ground now, hit his head, there was serious bleeding, he did get that controlled. Responding normally, 2.
1: Thank you.
0: Thank you, 2 Ambulance 126 responding Delmar Township, 298 Morrell Road, Rigby residence, for man fallen with a head injury, Med 2, 0155.
1: Go ahead.
0: Responding for an 82-year-old male, fell out of bed. His wife was able to help him off the floor, but he does have a head injury. For the call, the bleeding was serious, they get it controlled. Responding normally, Med 2.
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responding off to a township 7564, Route 49, Apartment A, Townsend Residence, Womenau, Metro. Responding to 70, a female, her grandson called in, stated that she has not been feeling well. She told him her knees hurt, she's feeling nauseous, she's unable to get up and really move around because of her knees. Stated that she is responding normally and breathing normally, med 2.

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1: Yeah, sure,
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1: Good morning, Link you too.
0: Responding to an 83-year-old male says that he is having chest pain. He is responding and breathing normally. Did take the aspirin protocol. One adult. Miss you.
1: Where is he? Thank you.

Alphanautic 200. Alphanautic 200 across the Renee left interface 13 Cap Street. Barrel, 13-year-old female in response to the snoring respiration. Repeating 4 Wells A male, Alphanautic 200 requested Renee left interface 13 Cap Street. Barrel, 13-year-old female in response to the snoring respiration.

16 McKee 2 responding. Patrol 19-4 on scene. West Branch Township, 27 Whispering Pines Lane, chest pain, 0808.

County Small Park Personnel calling us to lift out of service as of July 23rd, 2026. Alma 4, Angelica 7, Malibu 1, Cuba 601, Rusher 1, Dial 6, Alma 8, Alfredo 1, Valerie 1. 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

Back on minus 200. Seven there, just arriving on scene.

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0: copying of the school, the bus garage, or the fire alarm activation. Meeting June Canisrega, responding to the school, the bus garage, or the fire alarm activation. 0835.
1: Okay, number 47. Set up a landing zone, Northern Powder High School, emergency flight.

County 2 Walls, ambulance from Jeffrey 11, responding 17 North Broad Street. Have a 47-year-old female illness called to book greeting. Leaving 2 Walls, ambulance from Jeffrey 11, responding 17 North Broad Street. Have a 47-year-old female illness called to book greeting. Patient does have a cardiac history.

Allegan County, Chief Kenneth Gregg, at second dispatch, responding to the school, the bus garage for the fire alarm activation. Feeding to Kenneth Gregg, responding to the school, the bus garage for the fire alarm activation, 0840.

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Your response to the schools on Campbell. Canastrega fire. Your response to the schools on Campbell. Confirm false alarm 843.

Muskogee County Department Town Second Call, Wellsboro ALS, in Gilton, at the ambulance hall. Main individual inbound, difficulty breathing, 45.

Farmer 26 in Gale, dump the annual on call. Being individual inbound, difficulty breathing, 3847.

0: 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Difficulty breathing, med 20847. Tiger med, Mickey 1.
1: Mickey 1.
0: Responding for an individual coming from the Ulysses area to Galton. 19-year-old female has gallbladder surgery on Monday, is in an extreme amount of pain with difficulty breathing. Med 2.
1: 7 responding.
0: Ambulance 26-7, Mickey 1 responding in Galton at the ambulance hall. Main individual inbound, difficulty breathing, med 2, 0848. At ambulance 26.
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1: Ambulance 27 responding, Sullivan Township, 939 Scouten Road, the Zimmerman residence, for back pain, med 20927. Ambulance 27.
0: Good morning, 27.
1: Good morning, you're responding for an 83-year-old male patient. Is experiencing back pain, stated he has back cancer, requesting transport to Robert Packer. 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

ambulance responding at 5903 West River Road, apartment 3. This is a 5-year-old man reported stroke. Repeating for 10 more ambulance. Respond to 5903 West River Road, apartment 3. This is a 5-year-old male reported stroke, 10-16.

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I have an 83-year-old female, chest pain. 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Respond to 907 Streeter Brook Road, 83-year-old female, chest pain.

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1: Ambulance 1016 en route to the Wellsboro Hospital. Tioga County Ambulance 1016, you will have to call your report in to the hospital via phone. 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
1: 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First one, Tango 265-435-46. 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Both out of Virginia.

0: 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Second 1029 expires 2/1/2034. Status also appears valid. Does show correct restrictions of corrective lenses.
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0: Troy Hobbs,
1: I'm clear of Manson Motors. I'll be in route to Wellspring for the 6 minutes.

0: 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Pennsylvania 28, Mike Romeo Echo 4440, Pennsylvania MRE 4440.
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0: Animals, 1016. Ambulance 27 at Robert Packer. Hospital, yes, they stated their radio is back up.
1: Okay, fine, I'll call them on the radio then. I was trying to call them on telephonically and they didn't have any service. Okay, thank you.

called an ambulance 1016 on Mid. Currently inbound your location with approximately 6 minute ETA with a 23-year-old female, severely handicapped, has a significant bowel blockage and had a mini seizure prior to ambulance arrival. Current vitals are pulse 76, respirations 20, 118 over 78, O2 that is 93% on room air. Temperature is 97.7. And she is resting, but does not speak and cannot communicate.

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out of 200, responding to the corner of West State and South Brooklyn. Male patient now on the road. Continuing for Wells A, male, out of 200. Respond to State Street, corner of South Brooklyn, and got a male patient down in the road. 11-19.

Valley, headed to Wildland, 6 second call. State Prius, corner of Miller. DPD on scene, have an elderly male, patient Walter, evaluated. Leading to Wildland, 6 second call. State Street, corner of Miller. DPD on scene, have an elderly male, patient Walter,

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Avenue just prior to Jackson Street. Had a caller drive by stating there was an elderly male laying in the yard. She's uncertain if he fell or what was going on with him.

apartment, 12. Medical alarm activation for a 77-year-old female falling on the street. Needing to be lost, maybe I'll give a third call. 100 Marion Heights, apartment, 12. Has a medical alarm activation, 77-year-old female falling on

car, 2 second call. In Mansfield, 275 St. James Street, Building B at the drop-in center. Male fall with an injury.

0: communicated to the individual at East Avenue. Everything's 10-4, you can clearly
1: clear. 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

0: 27, gang.
1: Yeah, 127.
0: Clear says first call, respond to St. James Street, location Roseville.
1: Number 27 responding, Mansfield, 275 St. James Street, Building B, drop center, male fallen with a knee injury, 1158.

Valley County, Belfast, they don't respond yet. 7685, County Road 41. A 64-year-old male back then. Meeting to Belfast, they don't respond yet. 7685, County Road 41. A 64-year-old male back then. 12-12.

Dispatch, I'm Jeff, this is Julian Ambulance, 7685 County Road 41, 4-year-old male, Pac-Man. Southpass, 4th Dispatch, I'm Jeff, this is Julian Ambulance, 7685 County Road 41, a 64-year-old male, Pac-Man, 1222.

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0: I'll be 1051 on Route 6 near Meade's Greenhouse with Pennsylvania registration. 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
1: Copy 1051, pulling onto Cooper Road off of Route 6. Pennsylvania Mike Tango Bravo 0949. Pennsylvania FTB 0949.
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0: I'll be 1051 just off of Route 6 at the storage container location stored lock here. The Pennsylvania registration, Victor Bravo, Bravo, 1159, that's BBB, 1159, Pennsylvania, be a black and color Chevy Silverado, looks to be two occupants.
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0: You know, just to that 1020 information, 1029 information through Pennsylvania by OLN number. It'll be 33911709, repeating 33911709, Pennsylvania.

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1: 21-year-old male patient, conscious, alert. Daughter stated he's not responding appropriately. The breathing is not normal for him. He's not complaining of any pain, generalized weakness, no COVID concerns. Met 2.
2: Received. Thank you.

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0: been released on 10-8. You can go ahead with that pending incident.
1: They're going to be at 63 3rd Street. Individual stated that she would be in the parking lot. However, the call came from apartment 309.
0: 10-4, who am I meeting with?

Department 48, Fox 48-02 in Goddard, 47 Ellison Avenue, inside gas leak, 1337. Can I see 48?

Sheriff.

0: 12 Furrier, paramedic 6 on med.
1: Go ahead.
0: Inbound to your facility, probably about a 10 to 12 minute ETA. Have a 91-year-old male patient. Chief complaint, patient was found by his daughter, very weak, kind of in and out of his recliner. Patient does have a fever of 101.4. Patient, you could definitely hear rails from across the room. Has a lot of bubbling in his lungs. That seems to have decreased a little bit since we've had him on nasal cannula oxygen. Did give 1 gram of Tylenol. Vitals as follows. Heart rate, kind of hard to determine the rhythm. He's doing a lot of shaking. Blood pressure, 175 over 4, 8. CO2 of 18 to 22. Oxygen saturation now 97%. It was 89 to 90 on room air. Patient will not tolerate CPAP or BiPAP, but overall he's fairly stable at this point. And we should have an ETA to you probably about 8 minutes.
1: 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Thank you. Received. Thank you.

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0: 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Ambulance 276, you're responding Nelson Township, 9279 Route 49 to assist car 2620 Med 2. 76.
1: Go ahead.
0: Car 2620 is out with a juvenile female. He stated that she had walked to that location from Lindley. He just wants to get her checked out, Med 2.

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Putney Ambulance Medical Transport, respond to the absentee. 69-year-old male, no list off, 24, Houghton, MPS. Respond to the absolute, 69-year-old male, no list off, 14, 12.

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1: Star 2620.
0: Patient's been released to the ambulance. Parents are going to meet at Corning Hospital. I'll be back 10-8.
1: 10-4, Star 2620, 1423.

0: 6.0.
1: 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Have a good afternoon. Departure 4.6, 2014-49.

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1: Twenty-seven six recording.

Allegheny County 2-5 on responding to the manor. Apartment number 2. The 78-year-old female that was gone. Needing to. Southwest ambulance responding to the manor. Apartment number 2 of a 78-year-old female that was gone. 03.

Allegheny County 2, Los Angeles, Medic 200, Boston 5810-48. 43-year-old female, possible PDA. Meeting Los Angeles, Medic 200, Boston 5810-48. 43-year-old female, possible PDA.

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1: Ambulance 276 returning location Corning.
0: Volvo Rescue, pushing flight 8 is coming over from the land to Motor Street. Repeating for Volvo Rescue. Set up a landing zone on Motor Street. Mercy Flight 8 coming over from Moline.

0: to Department 39, Counterfoot ALS. I'm here in Township, 645 Horse Run Road, the Peacock residence. Difficulty breathing.
1: Good evening.

responding here in town to 645 Horse Run Road, the Tucson resident. Difficulty breathing. Med check. 396. Responding to an 82-year-old male, stated that he's having difficulty breathing. He's responding normally. They stated that he just got out of the nursing home rehab and he hasn't been doing great. They were on a Teladoc call with their doctor and he had requested that they go to the hospital. Does not have asthma or any other type of lung problems, med six. Here responding to an 82-year-old male, stated that he is having difficulty breathing. His grandson has stated that they were on a Teladoc call with the doctor. They requested that he go to ER. He just got out of the nursing home.

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Allegheny County, 2 Medic 200, ALS request, 150 Harrison Fox Hill Road, Harrison Township, for the 54-year-old male patient, hospital CPA. 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

Allegheny County 2, I'm Jack. Ambulance near 53 West Main Street, Village of Angelica. 64-year-old female lifted this. Reading 2, MTS, ambulance needed 53 West Main Street, Village of Angelica. 64-year-old female lifted this.

50 Harrison Foxville Road. I believe it's going to be the Kibbe Yard there. It's going to be all the way in the back.

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Tioga County Department 1, Wells Row ALS, Charleston Township, 1883, Shumway Hill Road, A Wing, for seizures. Department 1, Wellsboro ALS, Charleston Township, 1883, Shumway Hill Road, A Wing, for seizures, 1748.

0: Tioga County, Department 5, Department 26, Wellsboro ALS, second call in Westfield, 239 West Main Street, Deluxe Residence.
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0: Cuyahoga County Department 5, Department 26, Wellthrow, ALS, second call in Westfield, 239 West Main Street, deluxe residence, difficulty breathing, 1749.
1: You ain't standing by.

0: 51 responding, Charleston Township, 1883 Shenway Hill Road, A Wing, for seizures. Med 2, 1750. Tag and make control, Mickey 1.
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2: 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Difficulty breathing. Med 2, 1751.
1: Good evening, Mickey 2.
2: I have a 16-year-old male patient, a history of leukemia, lymphoma, having some difficulty breathing, pain all over. Caller said she believes it might be a reaction to his chemo.
1: Appreciate it.
3: One responding, Wellsboro, 1132 Cherry Street Extension, child with seizures, med 2. 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
3: Responding to an approximately 20-month-year-old male, had one seizure. Does have a history of seizures, but not an epileptic, not a diabetic. Jerking has stopped. Breathing's elevated. They're going to be on the porch there.
2: Seventy response.

Vaughn, Langley down to 1028 East 2nd Street, Swing Valley Manor, A Wing, Man Hill, difficulty breathing, Med 6, 1756.

0: Sag County, Department 5, Department 26 in Westfield, 239 West Main Street, deluxe residence, difficulty breathing.
1: 1755.
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0: Department 5, Department 26 in Westfield, 239 West Main Street, deluxe residence, difficulty breathing, 1755. Ambulance 266, Mickey 2 responding in Westfield, 239 West Main Street, deluxe residence, difficulty breathing, mid 2, 1755. Med Ambulance 266.
1: 266, go ahead.
0: I have a 69-year-old male patient, history of leukemia, lymphoma, having some difficulty breathing and pain today. Caller believes it might be a reaction to his chemo. Extension, child with seizures.

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1: Ambulance 126 responding, medic 1 on scene, Wellsboro 1132, Cherry Street Extension, child with seizures, med 2, 1757. And ambulance 126.
0: 126, go ahead.
1: Corresponding approximately 20 month old male, had a seizure. Has had a seizure before, but not an epileptic. No history of stroke or brain tumor. Breathing was elevated. Jerking had stopped. Medic 1 is on scene. Med 2.
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2: 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Pennsylvania passenger, L. Lima, F. Foxtrot, P. Papa, 5886. That's LFT, 5886.
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1: Right now we're on Shin Hau, direction 349. Still got a few minutes to you.
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1: 10-4, room 112, 60-year-old male. Chief complained of not feeling well and asking for help. RP said that he's not responding. Appears that he's having a hard time breathing.

0: 3 at Mansfield Inn, room 12. 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
0: Responding for a 68-year-old male. 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He's non-responsive.

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